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1: Skies become cloudy with a few showers and storms. Possible lows overnight in the mid-60s with a light southeast wind. Scattered morning storms, then partly sunny Monday, highs in the lower 80s. Mostly clear to partly cloudy Monday night, lows around 65. Sunny and 85 on Tuesday. I'm meteorologist Matthew Harding.
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1: Skies become cloudy with a few showers and storms. Possible lows overnight in the mid-60s with a light southeast wind. Scattered morning storms, then partly sunny Monday, highs in the lower 80s. Mostly clear to partly cloudy Monday night, lows around 65. Sunny and 85 on Tuesday. I'm meteorologist Matthew Harding.
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1: Skies become cloudy with a few showers and storms. Possible lows overnight in the mid-60s with a light southeast wind. Scattered morning storms, then partly sunny Monday, highs in the lower 80s. Mostly clear to partly cloudy Monday night, lows around 65. Sunny and 85 on Tuesday. I'm meteorologist Matthew Harding.
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Look at your calendars. It's time for Christmas in July. That's right. 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
1: Skies become cloudy with a few showers and storms. Possible lows overnight in the mid-60s with a light southeast wind. Scattered morning storms, then partly sunny Monday, highs in the lower 80s. Mostly clear to partly cloudy Monday night, lows around 65. Sunny and 80.

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1: Skies become cloudy with a few showers and storms. Possible lows overnight in the mid-60s with a light southeast wind. Scattered morning storms, then partly sunny Monday. Highs in the lower 80s. Mostly clear to partly cloudy Monday night. Lows around 65. Sunny and 85 on Tuesday. I'm meteorologist Matthew Harding.
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1: Skies become cloudy with a few showers and storms. Possible lows overnight in the mid-60s with a light southeast wind. Scattered morning storms, then partly sunny Monday. Highs in the lower 80s. Mostly clear to partly cloudy Monday night. Lows around 65. Sunny and 85 on Tuesday. I'm meteorologist Matthew Harding.
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1: Skies become cloudy with a few showers and storms. Possible lows overnight in the mid-60s with a light southeast wind. Scattered morning storms, then partly sunny Monday, highs in the lower 80s. Mostly clear to partly cloudy Monday night, lows around 65. Sunny and 85 on Tuesday. I'm meteorologist Matthew Harding.
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1: Skies become cloudy with a few showers and storms, possible lows overnight in the mid-60s with a light southeast wind. Scattered morning storms, then partly sunny Monday, highs in the lower 80s. Mostly clear to partly cloudy Monday night, lows around 65. Sunny and 85 on Tuesday. I'm meteorologist Matthew Harding.
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1: It's time for today's top tweets from around the Twitterverse. 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In other news, guess who just met their deductible? 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
3: Skies become cloudy with a few showers and storms. Possible lows overnight in the mid-60s with a light southeast wind. Scattered morning storms, then partly sunny Monday. Highs in the lower 80s. Mostly clear to partly cloudy Monday night. Lows around 65. Sunny and 85 on Tuesday. I'm meteorologist Matthew Harding.
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1: It's time for a science fun fact. American microbiologist Maurice Hillman, credited with developing 8 of the routine vaccinations we use today, including hepatitis A and B, influenza, chickenpox, measles, mumps, rubella, also discovered chlamydia is not a virus, as previously thought. Apparently, he was very good friends with the Kardashians.
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It's a Greg Lynn radio show. A little bit after 6. Going to play Fleetwood Mac. 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

0: 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Did you know 37% of pet owners say they leave the radio on when they leave the house for their pets? No, we leave the TV on. Did you know more than 1 in 4 Americans take a stuffed animal to bed every night? 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
2: Slight chance of a shower or thunderstorm early today, but we should clear up in the afternoon. Low pressure headed off to the east will hit the low 80s on the high. Overnight, a little bit of cloud cover hanging around mid-60s, and then we get a really nice Tuesday. It'll be sunny with mid-80s. Maybe a shower Tuesday night, sunny Wednesday.
3: I'm coming home, baby, leave the porch light.
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0: Cause I gotta have faith. Ooh, I gotta have faith. Cause I gotta have faith. I gotta have faith.
1: 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Hi, it's Greg. Gonna play The Outfield. Gonna play Bon Jovi coming up. It's time for today's headlines. Starbucks has laid off 120 workers who declined to relocate to the company's new office in Nashville. Americans continue to cut back on their drinking. 51% of U.S. adults believe one or two alcoholic beverages a day is bad for you. According to Google, the instructional video, How to Unclog a Toilet, is among the top 10 searched. 100% of those searches are made while visiting a friend's house. Today's headlines.
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94.9 The Cat, 80s, 90s, and more. Melania Trump made her first public appearance in over a month to announce an initiative to help aging kids that are aging out of the foster care system. But she also made it very clear that Natalie is still on diaper duty. Shut up!

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0: 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We'll get news from MarysvillePost.com coming up. The story is wacky but true. Police in Florida investigating a robbery where a gunman wearing a single glove made off with cash from a gas station. Man went in, did something to distract the clerk, then pulled out a gun, demanded money, got $670, ran off. They haven't found him yet. I love the description. They say this smooth criminal was wearing one white glove, a tan sun hat, a white medical mask, light green shirt, and black pants. I couldn't help it. That's wacky, but true.
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2: 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Bye by August 28th. Savannah Aquatic Center in Missouri has closed for the season after a community push that saved it from shutting down in 2025. Diane Gould credits transparency and support. Upgrades include a bathhouse roof and new bleachers. Officials see it lasting past 2050, reopening Memorial Day weekend 2027. Iowa health officials confirm a measles outbreak across southern and southwest Iowa. 12 cases as of August 17th, with person-to-person spread. Agencies trace exposure sites, urge vaccinations. 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

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It's a Greg Lynn radio show. It's a little bit after 7. Gonna play Guns N' Roses. I'll play Paula Abdul next on Maryville's 104.9 The Cat.

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It's time to play Name That Tune. Now, this is just for fun, all right? It's just for fun. There's no prizes. You don't win anything. It's not a contest. It's a demonstration. It's an exhibition. Just play along at home. Okay? Play with yourself. Here's today's Name That Tune. Can you name that tune? You know what that is, right? You figure it out. I'll play it for you next on 104.9 The Cat.

0: 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You can play The Cat on your Amazon Alexa. It's easy. Just say, Alexa, play KBCT The Cat. Hey, check it out. Check it out. We like to call this Check It Out, stuff we found on the internet. Check it out. There's a bright pink-colored lake on one of the islands off the west coast of Australia, Lake Hillier. It is algae and microbes turning it pink. Check it out. A new study showed customers in a bookstore were 3 times more likely to browse romantic books if the store smelled like chocolate, and 5 times more likely to buy them. Check it out. It has been more than 2 decades since a human has beaten a computer in a chess tournament. Yeah, that's never going to happen again. Huh, check it out.
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2: Slight chance of a shower or thunderstorm early today, but we should clear up in the afternoon. Low pressure headed off to the east will hit the low 80s on the high. Overnight, a little bit of cloud cover hanging around mid-60s, and then we get a really nice Tuesday. It'll be sunny with mid-80s. Maybe a shower Tuesday night, sunny Wednesday.
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0: 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That's Greg Lynn. I'm going to play Scandal. I'll play Chumbawamba coming up next. Put your phones away. It's time for the kids' joke of the day. Kids, it's a joke just for you. 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Pay attention. Remember this joke. Tell all your friends. They're going to love it. Here we go. Hey, kids, what is Forrest Gump's favorite pasta?
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The White House has a plan to destroy Iran's economy. 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

0: 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We'll get news from MarysvillePost.com. Coming up next. I don't know about you, but I could use some good news. An ESPN writer, Roberto, recently visited a restaurant called Langer's Deli in Los Angeles. When he left, he couldn't remember if he tipped his waitress or not. So he wrote an email to the owner, sent $50, explaining what the waitress looked like. Luckily, they knew who he was talking about. She did not remember him. She served so many people every day. But he says he was a busboy growing up and couldn't bear the thought of possibly forgetting to tip. It's pretty cool. It's good news.
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2: 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Downtown Maryville is rolling out a veterans banner program around the courthouse square. 28 double-sided red, white, and blue banners, 23 by 40 inches, with photo, name, and branch. Sponsors pay $250 for 2026-27, deadline August 28th, installation in October through Veterans Day. Savannah Aquatic Center in Missouri is closed for the season after a strong 2026 comeback. Diane Gould says transparency and community backing saved it. Upgrades include a new bathhouse roof and bleachers. Officials expect it to last past 2050. Iowa health officials confirm a measles outbreak in southern and southwest Iowa. 12 cases as of August 17th, with person-to-person spread. Track exposure sites. Verify vaccination. Symptoms. Fever, cough, runny nose, red eyes, rash. 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

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It's a Greg Glenn radio show. 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

0: 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It's time for Hollywood Trash. Shelley Fabre, co-star of Coach, has died. She was 82, had a number one song, Johnny Angel, back in 1962. She was in 3 Elvis movies. Was gorgeous. The Odyssey has passed Deadpool and Wolverine to become the highest grossing R-rated movie in history. Good news, Nicolas Cage will be making a 3rd National Treasure movie. Even better news, he is not making a 3rd Ghost Rider movie. That's your Hollywood Trash.
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2: Slight chance of a shower or thunderstorm early today, but we should clear up in the afternoon. Low pressure headed off to the east will hit the low 80s on the high. Overnight, a little bit of cloud cover hanging around mid-60s, and then we get a really nice Tuesday. It'll be sunny with mid-80s. Maybe a shower Tuesday night, sunny Wednesday.
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0: 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Hi, it's Craig. I'm going to play Madonna. I'll play Men in Rome. I've got Guns N' Roses next. It's time for today's top tweets from around the Twitterverse. The best of the best of the best. Today's top tweets. You are never too old to learn how to do a backflip. In other news, guess who just met their deductible? Top tweets. Every broom leaves behind one tiny line of dirt. It needs you to know who's in charge.
1: How does that make you feel?
0: Today's top tweets. That person in front of you at the self-checkout is always encountering technology for the very first time.
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The U.S. national debt has passed $40 trillion. That's double what it was in 2016. Well, you know, a trillion here, a trillion there. After a while, it all adds up.

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0: 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It's time for a science fun fact. American microbiologist Maurice Hillman, credited with developing 8 of the routine vaccinations we use today, including hepatitis A and B, influenza, chickenpox, measles, mumps, rubella, also discovered chlamydia is not a virus, as previously thought. Apparently, he was very good friends with the Kardashians. 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
2: 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Iowa health officials confirm a measles outbreak in southern and southwest Iowa. 12 cases as of August 17th with person-to-person spread. 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

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It's a Greg Glenn radio show. Thanks for listening at work. A little bit after 9, I'll play the Eagles. I'll play Joan Jett. I've got In Excess next on Maryville's 104.9 The Cat.

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0: 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Hey, did you hear this?
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0: Did you hear this? Our government's use of flock cameras is becoming a big issue in the midterm elections. Many Americans are upset about the use of these cameras. Others don't give a flock.
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3: Slight chance of a shower or thunderstorm early today, but we should clear up in the afternoon. Low pressure headed off to the east will hit the low 80s on the high. Overnight, a little bit of cloud cover hanging around mid-60s, and then we get a really nice Tuesday. It'll be sunny with mid-80s. Maybe a shower Tuesday night, sunny Wednesday.
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0: 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That's Greg. I'll play Tracy Chapman. I'll play Def Leppard. I'll play Queen coming up next. Did you know 37% of pet owners say they leave the radio on when they leave the house for their pets? No, we leave the TV on. Did you know more than 1 in 4 Americans take a stuffed animal to bed every night? Did you know the average person buys 3 rolls of wrapping paper every holiday season? Bet you didn't know that.
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John Stamos posted a naked selfie to celebrate his 63rd birthday. 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

0: 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Thank you for listening. I appreciate it. It does mean a lot to me. My main man, Manny, is coming up next. It's time for today's headlines. Starbucks has laid off 120 workers who declined to relocate to the company's new office in Nashville. Americans continue to cut back on their drinking. 51% of U.S. adults believe one or two alcoholic beverages a day is bad for you. According to Google, the instructional video, How to Unclog a Toilet, is among the top 10 searched. 100% of those searches are made while visiting a friend's house. Today's headlines.
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Greg Lynn Mornings and the greatest hits of all time, all day long. 104.9 The Cat. It's Manny back at it on this Monday with the most music for your workday. Still to come this hour, music from Blondie. Got Ace of Base on the way and Whitesnake now with Here I Go Again.

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0: 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It's Tupac's California Love. That trial continues, and the murder of Tupac happened back in 1996 in Vegas. Have you been watching any of that? Seems that I'm always drawn into the real-life crime things, the court shows. If you're drawn into shows like Dancing with the Stars, don't forget that's on tonight. Dancing with the Stars, the next pro semifinal action's on ABC at 7 o'clock tonight. There's American Ninja Warrior on NBC at 7. That's part 3 of the national finals. And Beat Shazam, that show is on Fox tonight at 7 o'clock if you want to check it out. Got more music for you to check out next. We'll start that with Guns N' Roses.
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2: A mix of sunshine and clouds for the midday hours, but we'll have more sunshine by afternoon, and we're going into the low 80s. For the overnight hours, mid-60s and a little bit of cloud cover. We get mid-80s with a sunny day coming up on Tuesday, maybe a shower Tuesday night, 88 and sunny Wednesday. I'm meteorologist Steve Hamilton.
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0: 80s, 90s, and more. 104.9 The Cat. He is currently on his It's a Nice Day to Tour Again tour. That is Billy Idol's White Wedding with Manny. Got more music on the way from Naked Eyes, Fleetwood Mac, also Wham coming up. So we got a story out of the Sunshine State right away for your Monday. Police in Florida investigating a robbery with this gunman wearing a single white glove and a tan sun hat. Apparently, got away with $670 in cash at this gas station in Florida last week. They haven't caught this smooth criminal yet, but they say he did have on that white glove, a tan sun hat, also a white medical mask, and a light green shirt, also black pants. Is Michael Jackson back?
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Greg Glenn Mornings and the greatest hits of all time, all day long. 104.9 The Cat. Here's some millennial trends that Gen Zers say are no longer cool, like taking photos of your food and posting it online. Skinny jeans, side parts in your hair. Also the phrase, I did a thing. Have you done any of those things lately? Apparently, they're not cool.

0: 104.9 The Cat, 80s, 90s, and more. It's Dreams from Fleetwood Mac. They're a band you might hear this weekend if you check out Super 70s Saturday Night. Don't forget that every weekend we go back to the 1970s with Super 70s Saturday Night. Talking about going back in time, it was 27 years ago today. The year was 1999. Christina Aguilera released her self-titled debut album. It featured her hits Genie in a Bottle, What a Girl Wants, and her version of Mulan. The song for Mulan, Reflection, that was also on that album. That was 27 years ago today when it was released. In fact, if you were listening to your radio 27 years ago today, the number one song was Christina Aguilera's Genie in a Bottle.
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0: Greg Lynn Mornings and the greatest hits of all time, all day long. 104.9 The Cat. It's Hearts, What About Love with Manny. This time of the year is always chaotic. Back to school, lots of college kids getting ready to go back to school. A lot of them trying to get situated at their new college, wherever they might be. And the makers of Cup Noodles are taking advantage of that. They're helping out at the same time with their dorm survival kit. It includes cup noodles and two appliances for ramen, also a rapid egg cooker and an insulated electric kettle. This limited edition bundle is going to cost you around $70 if you're interested in that survival kit.
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2: A mix of sunshine and clouds for the midday hours, but we'll have more sunshine by afternoon, and we're going into the low 80s. For the overnight hours, mid-60s and a little bit of cloud cover. We get mid-80s with a sunny day coming up on Tuesday, maybe a shower Tuesday night, 88 and sunny Wednesday. I'm meteorologist Steve Hamilton.
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0: 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It's Drive from the Cars with Manny, and the most music for your workday continues with Frankie Goes to Hollywood Relax. It's on the way. Also, Survivor and Cyndi Lauper's Girls Just Want to Have Fun. That's going to get things started again next. You know, there's this emerging trend of naming kids after weapons. You know anyone that's got the name? Maybe Gunner, Wesson, Shooter, Trigger, Blade, and Remington. Those are very popular trends right now, naming kids after weapons. Some people are worried about it being too aggressive, but others say it's creative.
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It's Manny moving through this Monday with a whole lot of music, and Frankie goes to Hollywood right now with Relax.

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0: Greg Lynn Mornings and the greatest hits of all time, all day long. 104.9 The Cat from Rocky III and Survivor's Eye of the Tiger with Manny. Speaking of movies, a big one again at the box office over the weekend. Spider-Man Brand New Day topping the box office for the fourth straight weekend. It brought in another $39 million this past weekend. That makes its total at $855 million in 4 weeks. That is awesome. Definitely the big summer blockbuster. That movie, Insidious Out of the Further, that debuted at number 2, brought in $25.3 million over the weekend. Rounding out the top 3, another summer blockbuster, The Odyssey. It has made $540 million so far this past weekend. It brought in another $19.5
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104.9 The Cat. 80s, 90s, and more. Do you survive your Monday morning okay? Hopefully all is well. And your lunch hour is going just fine. I know what's going to make it better. More music still to come this hour. Tears for Fears. Gone Soft Cell on the way. And Sister Christian from Night Ranger right now.

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0: 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It's Tears for Fears. Everybody wants to rule the world with Manny. You enjoying your lunch hour, maybe having some French fries, something like that. Well, National Potato Day was last Wednesday, so someone with way too much time on their hands polled America on their favorite potato dishes. Those results are in. Overall, 30% of Americans say that their favorite way to eat potatoes is French fries. At number two, 17% said mashed potatoes, 16% said baked potatoes, 7% said potato chips, and another 7% saying roasted potatoes, 6% said hash browns, and 5% said tater tots. Did you have your taters today yet?
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2: A mix of sunshine and clouds for the midday hours, but we'll have more sunshine by afternoon, and we're going into the low 80s. For the overnight hours, mid-60s and a little bit of cloud cover. We get mid-80s with a sunny day coming up on Tuesday, maybe a shower Tuesday night, 88 and sunny Wednesday. I'm meteorologist Steve Hamilton.
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0: 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From the John Hughes movie Pretty in Pink, there's OMD's If You Leave with Manny. Got more music on the way. Eddie Money and Ronnie Spector getting things started, plus Tina Turner coming up, Corey Hart, and a whole lot more. So have you ever had a situation where you dropped your soda, your soft drink, your pop, whatever you want to call it, and then you tapped on it before you opened it to keep it from exploding? Well, it turns out that probably doesn't make much of a difference. They say that the best way to avoid a fizzy mess is real simple. Just let the can sit there for a few minutes and then open it slowly. Who has time for that? It would be a lot better than getting soda all over your shirt, I guess.
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Greglin Mornings and the greatest hits of all time, all day long. 104.9 The Cat. It's Manny, and I always seem to be late to the game when it comes to popular TV shows. I did it with Breaking Bad, same thing with Game of Thrones, even with Ted Lasso. I just started watching that show a few weeks ago, into season 3 now, getting ready for season 4. Every time I hear this song now, I'm going to automatically think of Ted Lasso. It's Rick Astley's never going

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0: 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There's a one-hit wonder of the 1980s, Michael Cimbello. It's Maniac from the movie Flashdance. Speaking of movies, another big one for Spider-Man, Brand New Day. Another $39 million over the weekend. In 4 weeks, that movie has made $855 million here in the States. Insidious Out of the Further debuted at number two. It brought in $25.3 million over the weekend. And rounding out the top three, another big movie for the summer, The Odyssey. $19.5 million over the weekend. So far, that is just made under $540 million since it was released.
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2: A mix of sunshine and clouds for the midday hours, but we'll have more sunshine by afternoon, and we're going into the low 80s. For the overnight hours, mid-60s and a little bit of cloud cover. We get mid-80s with a sunny day coming up on Tuesday, maybe a shower Tuesday night, 88 and sunny Wednesday. I'm meteorologist Steve Hamilton.
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0: 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It's Bill Medley and Jennifer Warnes. I've had the time of my life with Manny on this Monday. Time definitely flies by. It was 20 years ago today, August 24th of 2006, the International Astronomical Union declared that Pluto was no longer considered a planet. And on this day in 2010, 16 years ago today, George Michael pled guilty to pot possession and driving under the influence when he crashed his car into a London photo store the previous month. He was later sentenced to 8 days in prison, but only had to serve half that. That happened 16 years ago today.
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0: 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It's Santeria from Sublime. The story behind that band is pretty fascinating. They made it big after the passing of their lead singer. He died in 1996, and they had a lot of hits after that because they just recorded some music. Things got released. Well, the band kind of did their own thing, and then this guy named Rome joined the band a few years ago. It was Sublime with Rome. Well, he went on to do some solo work. Well, the band is still together. It's Sublime with Jacob Knoll as the lead singer now. That would be the son of the original lead singer, Brad Knoll. And if you've not heard any of their recent music, you would think that it was Brad singing lead vocals. But it's his son, Jacob. If you haven't heard him yet, make sure you do a search. Definitely worth listening to.
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104.9 The Cat, 80s, 90s, and more. What's up, Middle America? You are now cruising with Cadel. It's Monday. We're back to the grind again. I'm already on countdown for the weekend. Is it too early? It doesn't matter because ain't nothing going to break my stride today.

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0: 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It's okay to shout and let it out. That was Tears for Fears, and you're cruising with Cadel. Who cares what the people in the other car thinks? Maybe they'll think you're talking on the phone. That's what I do when I'm talking to myself or when I'm cussing them out. Then I pretend like I'm on the phone.
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2: Gradual clearing coming our way for the rest of our Monday. Fair weather tonight and for tomorrow, too. We're into the low 80s for the high, the overnight low at 65, and our Tuesday high 85. A few showers and a few thunderstorms trying to rumble our way Tuesday night. Clearing Wednesday, the high mid to upper 80s. I'm meteorologist Jennifer Naramore.
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0: 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That's the Bengals helping us work our way through the Monday. Hold on tight. We've got Alphaville trying to teach us how to stay forever young. 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

0: 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I've got a long set of hits coming your way. 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

Cause I gotta have faith. Ooh, I gotta have faith. Because I gotta have faith. I gotta have faith. Hi, this is Megan from Savannah High School, and you're listening to the greatest hits of all time on 104.9 The Cat.

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104.9 The Cat, 80s, 90s, and more. What's happening, Middle America? You are cruising with Cattle. You ever want a follow-up song? I mean, there's a few songs I could think of, but I'm really curious. How are Tommy and Gina truly doing? Here's Bon Jovi.

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0: 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Now that's a lot of red balloons. I mean, tell me the truth. Who's going to end up cleaning all those balloons up when they pop? Hold on tight. We're cruising with Bryan Adams, Genesis, and Prince when we come back.
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2: Gradual clearing coming our way for the rest of our Monday. Fair weather tonight and for tomorrow, too. We're into the low 80s for the high, the overnight low at 65, and our Tuesday high 85. A few showers and a few thunderstorms trying to rumble our way Tuesday night. Clearing Wednesday, the high mid to upper 80s. I'm meteorologist Jennifer Naramore.
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0: 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So that's what it sounds like when doves cry. It's quite beautiful, but I don't want to see anybody cry. Hold on tight. We got Pat Benatar on the way. You're cruising with Gatel.
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0: 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I am ready for a fiesta and a siesta. Does it work both ways? I think so. Did you know that George Michael was actually a background singer in that song? That was Lionel Richie, and we've got a long set of hits on the way. Gonna kick it off some Spandau Ballet. Ooh, I'm a poet and I didn't even know it.
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0: 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That's Depeche Mode, and I just can't get enough of the good stuff. 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
2: Gradual clearing coming our way for the rest of our Monday. Fair weather tonight and for tomorrow, too.

0: We're into the low 80s for the high, the overnight low at 65, and our Tuesday high 85. A few showers and a few thunderstorms trying to rumble our way Tuesday night, clearing Wednesday, the high mid to upper 80s. I'm meteorologist Jennifer Naramore.
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0: 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That was Pat Benatar, and we got to take a quick break, pay some bills. When we come back, it's a long set of hits, kicking it off with Bon Jovi.
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3: Gradual clearing coming our way for the rest of our Monday. Fair weather tonight and for tomorrow, too. We're into the low 80s for the high, the overnight low at 65, and our Tuesday high 85. A few showers and a few thunderstorms trying to rumble our way Tuesday night. Clearing Wednesday, the high mid to upper 80s. I'm meteorologist Jennifer Naramore.
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2: Gradual clearing coming our way for the rest of our Monday. Fair weather tonight and for tomorrow, too. We're into the low 80s for the high, the overnight low at 65, and our Tuesday high 85. A few showers and a few thunderstorms trying to rumble our way Tuesday night. Clearing Wednesday, the high mid to upper 80s. I'm meteorologist Jennifer Naramore.
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0: 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And why is it when you're younger, you feel like everything has got to be love? 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

0: 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You know, Frankie's been looking for love, but he has found that he is truly the owner of a lonely heart right now. So, ladies, he's available.
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0: 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Before there were true crime podcasts, we had Phil Collins. You've been cruising with Cattle. Appreciate you hanging out, man. I'll be back tomorrow. Until then, look out for yourself, your family, and your friends.
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